I'm here with Papa, we're taking that in a moment. And I took on a sabbat.

Well, I know, but I don't know. Well, I know, but I don't know. Well, I know, but I don't know. Well, I know, but I don't know. Well, I know, but I don't know. Well, I know, but I don't know. Well, I know, but I don't know. Well, I know, but I don't know. Well, I know, but I don't know. Well, I know, but I don't know. Well, I know, but I don't know. Well, I know, but I don't know. Well, I know, but I don't know. Well, I know, but I don't know. Well, I know, but I don't know. Well, I know, but I don't know. Well, I know, but I don't know. Well, I know, but I don't know. Well, I know, but I don't know. Well, I know, but I don't know. Well, I know, but I don't know. Well, I know, but I don't know. Well, I know, but I don't know. Well, I know, but I don't know. Well, I know, but I don't know. Well, I know, but I don't know. Well, I know, but I don't know. Well, I know, but I don't know. Well, I know, but I don't know. Well, I know, but I don't know. Well, I know, but I don't know. Well, I know,

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